0: like I am blue. 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
1: En vivo, la enorme Tina Turner convoca a David Bowie a hacer juntos un tema de David Bowie. Escucha. We're going to do that together tonight. I want everybody, listen, I want you to sway with me, and we're going to sing it together.

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Backwards and then forwards, forwards and then backwards. He's a geezer, he loves to muscle.

a good leading light, let's say you know what I mean. He created the vibe, he takes you for a ride.